it for this that wild geese spread the gray wing on every tide? For this that all that blood was shed? For this Edward Fitzgerald died? And Robert Emmett and Wolfe Tone, all that delirium of the brave? Romantic Ireland's dead and gone, it's with O'Leary in the grave.

we turn the years again and call those exiles as they were, in all their loneliness and pain. You'd cry, some woman's yellow hair has maddened every mother's son. They weighed so lightly what they gave, but let them be, they're dead and gone. They're with O'Leary in the grave.

swinging by the bangles in a Main Street store. A while before we met, the most dangerous angles that you

0: Husk at det 18 års aldersgrense for å være med og spille radiobingo. Sliter du med spilleavhengighet? Kontakt hjelpelinjen på telefon 800 840 eller gå inn på hjelpelinjen.no.
1: Oh, wonderful, wonderful. We love a Norwegian audience. They respond good. Yeah, they're very kind.
2: Yeah. But you have been to Norway several times before. Yeah.
1: Yes, I have. 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They are wonderful, wonderful audience. Just, yeah, when you close your eyes, you don't know where you are. You could have just been in the middle of America or New Orleans. It's just good response.

0: 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Let's hop on the blues train. Yay, yay. Enjoy. Hey there, it's Vanessa Collier, and you're listening to Blues Train. Woo, woo!
1: Jeg føler meg veldig hjemme med bluesen, for der kan du være litt forbanna, du kan være lei deg, og du kan være glad, og det så mye å få ut, og det så veldig mye følelser.
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5: 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We weren't gonna say anything. I was waiting.
6: Av munnspiller fra Chicago. Professor Blues drømmer om blues.
7: Oh yeah. My home away from home. Notodden, Norway.
8: Howdy, I'm Carolyn Wonderland. And you, my friend, are listening to the Blues Train. Spinning great blues for over 25 years.
9: Blues Trains humorhjørne.